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You just heard a song by Tickle Me, Wait a Minute by Willow Smith, and Day Tripper by The Beatles. I have one last song for you by Santi Gold. Go! Thank you for tuning in to KXEI 91.3 Radio. 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
1: 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Some of the musicals you'll hear include the Lightning Thief musical, School of Rock the musical, and The Who's Tommy. First up, I got a song titled I Hate Myself for Loving You, the original Broadway cast recording from Rock of Ages.

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I'm DJ Gav Rock from the Youth Broadcasting Camp. And you just heard Pinball Wizard, the original cast recording from The Who's Tommy. Step One, the West End cast recording from Kinky Boots. And I Hate Myself for Loving You, the original Broadway cast recording of Rock of Ages. 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

Vai!

0: Yo, yo, yo, this is DJ Gavrock, and you're listening to The Future of Radio. You just heard Stick It to the Man, the original cast recording of School of Rock the Musical, Hot Patootie, the Broadway cast recording from the Rocky Horror Show, and When the Chips Are Down, the Broadway cast recording from Hadestown. The next song I have for you is Put You in Your Place. 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

0: 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So Luke?
1: Flipper game, got it.
0: Grover, satyrs are creatures of Pan, god of the wild. You know what to do?
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3: What about me? 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
0: I have a special job for you. Go to the boys' bathroom.
3: And?
0: Stay there. It's your first day. We don't want you messing this up.

Yo, yo, yo, this is DJ Gab Rock, and you're listening to The Future of Radio. You just heard Bikini Bottom Boogie, the original cast recording from SpongeBob the Musical, and Put You in Your Place, the original cast recording of the Lightning Thief Musical. I have one more song for you tonight. Next up is I'm Alive from Next to Normal. You rock!

0: From KXEI Community Media, this is Research Matters. My name is Bridget Thumb, and I have the privilege of being able to speak with academic researchers from all over our region. Today, we are speaking with a research technician from the University of Arizona, Nick Mortimer. Welcome, Nick. Tell us about the lab you're working in.
1: I work in the lab of Ross Buchan, and I'm really grateful for Ross because I was doing other kinds of research, and my old PI, Dr. Daniela Zarnescu, moved universities, and I was sort of without a place in a lab for my last year. And you know, I spoke with Ross, and he sort of took me in and showed me this project, and I fell in love with it.
0: Nick, what kinds of things are you researching at the lab?
1: I study a really cool facet of cellular biology as it pertains to the matchmaking of little molecules called proteins. They're doing all the metabolism, doing all the cool structure, but they hardly work alone. And in fact, lots of proteins have to find buddies, have to find partners in order to do their awesome functions.
0: Oh, so they need that special someone.
1: Those proteins certainly need that special someone. And so yeast, which is the yeast you might be familiar with in making bread, is a model organism that I use to sort of study this cool aspect of cellular matchmaking.
0: So when you look at a piece of bread, there's love in it.
1: Yes, there's so much love in a piece of bread.
0: Can you explain how that works?
1: For sure. So you might have one little friend made over here in no man's land, and another little friend made here in the big city. You want to have that friend made in the country and that friend in the big city come together in order to find, you know, love and do their cool, awesome function, which could be something like making a cell move in one direction or something like that. But the cell doesn't know how to bring, you know, little old country guy and little old city girl together. And so what we need is Cupid's arrow. And Cupid's arrow might be in the form of mRNA, which you might be familiar with in terms of like the COVID vaccine, for example. mRNA is not only the hospital that gives birth to Fred in the country and Sally in the city, but it also might tell them that they're going to meet in some place and fulfill out their function in the cell. mRNA is Cupid.
0: What is the benefit of knowing how mRNA is basically in charge of all the proteins' lives?
1: Not always are the coming together of two partners a good thing. You know, you can have a lot of bad relationships. For example, in cancer, you might have a couple bad relationships that might give rise to something like cancerous cells. So understanding how to stop bad relationships in a cell by telling that mRNA to say, no, don't put these two proteins together, is a potential way to treat something like cancer.
0: When it comes to making the world a better place, I think this research really does matter.
1: For certain.
0: What do you do when you're not researching, Nick?
1: I love to go hiking around Tucson, and I have two cute little kitties named Quid and Aster, who I deeply love.
0: Well, send in love to Aster and Quid.
1: Thank you.
0: You've been listening to Research Matters. Our guest today has been research technician from the University of Arizona, Nick Mortimer. Thank you so much for joining us today, Nick.
1: Thank you so much for having me.
0: Research Matters is produced at KXCI Tucson, thanks to generous listener support from folks just like you. 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

Good evening. This is Jim Blackwood here with you on this first Sunday in September. I'm here with you on the first Sunday of each month, and we just finished up there with the opening song from the first set from the Jerry Garcia Band from September 10th, 1976 at the Keystone Berkeley in Berkeley, California. We heard "The Way You Do the Things You Do." Tonight, we're going to be playing highlights from this three-night run that happened on September 10th, 11th, and 12th, 1976 at the Keystone Berkeley. So keep it tuned right here. The Second Chance Tucson Job and Resource Fair takes place Thursday, September 10th from noon to 4 p.m. at the Tucson Convention Center Grand Ballroom. 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And applications are open for KXCI's Fall Break Youth Broadcasting Camps for ages 9 to 17, happening October 12th through the 15th. 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You're listening here to Dead Air. This is Jim Blackwood. It's great to be with you here on this Sunday evening, and have a great show lined up for you tonight. Excited to be bringing to you highlights from this three-night run in 1976 of the Jerry Garcia Band at the Keystone Berkeley in Berkeley, California, again, September 10th through the 12th, 1976. And yeah, this lineup at the time was Jerry Garcia on guitar and vocals, Donna Jean Godshaw on vocals, John Kahn on bass, Keith Godshaw on keyboards and vocals, and Ron Tutt on the drums and backing vocals as well. A great lineup, and kind of a period of time where the pace of the music slowed down quite a bit. And it's just a really great recording. It was done by Betty, and we're working from a copy of the master soundboard reel made to cassette and then later copied to DAT. Likely these reels were in the vault, and likely the cassette copies were made by Dick Latvala and got leaked out. But it's great to be able to work as close as I could get to the original source and give it a fresh mastering. I mastered all three nights. And Jason Chastain helped out, of course, making sure the speed was accurate as usual. And yeah, just going to play some of my favorite moments from this three-night run. So let's get right into it here. Back to more from the first night, September 10th, 1976, Keystone Berkeley in Berkeley, California. And some highlights from the first set, and then a couple highlights from the second set. We'll do all in this next chunk of music here for you. It's coming to you here on Dead Air, here on KXCI Tucson.

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This is KXCI Tucson. Thanks for tuning in. Right there, the Jerry Garcia Band from September 10th, 1976 at the Keystone Berkeley in Berkeley, California. A couple highlights there from the first set to get things going. We heard They Love Each Other, Stir It Up, and that really cool version of My Sisters and Brothers. And then we dove right into the second set, that nice extended version of the tune I'll Take a Melody. And then the closing song from that night, and the song that they closed with all three nights, we heard the tune Ride Mighty High. I kind of debated about which one to play, but I like that first night version. And so there you have it. All right, so that's night one, highlights. And we're going to get into night two, the September 11th, 1976 show here in just a minute. 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This is Jim Blackwood here with you. I'm here with you on the first Sunday of each month for Dead Air, and it's always a pleasure. Thank you so much for tuning in. Tonight, playing highlights from this three-night run, September 10th through the 12th, 1976, at the Keystone Berkeley in Berkeley, California, Jerry Garcia Band. And right now, let's get into night two, September 11th, 1976, with highlights here from the first set and a big-time highlight from the second set, all in this next chunk of music. It's coming to you here on Dead Air, here on KXCI Tucson. Again, Jerry Garcia, guitar and vocals, Donna Jean Godshaw on vocals, John Kahn on bass, Keith Godshaw on keyboards and vocals, and Ron Tutt on drums. September 11th, 1976, Jerry Garcia Band at the Keystone Berkeley on Dead Air on KXCI.

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This is KXCI Tucson, Real People, Real Radio. That was the Jerry Garcia Band from September 11th, 1976 at Keystone Berkeley in Berkeley, California. Highlights from the first set there to kick it off. We heard Sugary, real nice version of Sugary there, extra slow-mo. Followed by Catfish John and, of course, Friend of the Devil. And then right into the second set with the big-time highlight there of Don't Let Go. Well, don't go anywhere. I have highlights from night three from September 12th, 1976, the Jerry Garcia Band, Keystone Berkeley, coming up here in just a minute. Stay tuned. 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Originally fronted by Bob Marley, The Wailers have been a key act in the reggae scene since the 1970s. More information for The Wailers on September 10th can be found at rialtotheater.com. 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Hear true personal stories of finding your groove, facing challenges, and sometimes falling flat on two left feet. 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This has been a community impact announcement from 91.3 KXCI Tucson. This is Dead Air here on KXCI Tucson. This is Jim Blackwood with you. Great to be playing this for you tonight, this three-night run. Jerry Garcia Band, 1976. Again, the source for this was the master soundboard reel, transferred to cassette, likely by Dick Latvala. And then those cassettes later copied to DATS. Our anonymous benefactor provided the source, provided the DAT tapes, which I transferred. Jason Chastain helped out with making sure the speed was accurate. We gave it all a fresh mastering and really bringing the life out in this recording. It's kind of the master source, a little on the dull side, and a mastering really made a huge difference to make this just sound excellent. And yeah, this third night, some great music in it, and I'm happy to be playing it here for you. Let's play highlights from the first set here on Dead Air on KXCI again. September 12th, 1976. Jerry Garcia Band, Keystone Berkeley in Berkeley, California. Coming to you here on Dead Air on KXCI Tucson.

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1: 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This is Jim Blackwood. Always a pleasure to be here with you. Just had music from the Jerry Garcia Band from September 12th, 1976, the Keystone Berkeley in Berkeley, California. Highlights from the first set there with Mission in the Rain, After Midnight, and Midnight Moonlight. Got one more to go out with tonight. Wrap up the show. Highlight from the second set. And a quick reminder that a qualified charitable distribution from your retirement account is an excellent way to support KXCI and receive tax benefits. 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And thank you for listening here to Dead Air tonight. It's been fun bringing this to you here. 1976 Jerry Garcia Band, kind of slow, moving at a pace they're just kind of grooving. And you've gotten that all night long here on Dead Air. But we're going to end it here with something a little more upbeat. This is a highlight from the second set of the final night of this three-night run. And this is one of those moments where there is a little splice because of a tape change. And there's no audience recording to patch it with, but it's just a great version of this classic. Tore Up Over You, Jerry Garcia Band. Again, September 12th, 1976, Keystone Berkeley in Berkeley, California. Wrapping up the show here tonight on Dead Air, KXCI Tucson.

0: And that's going to do it here for Dead Air tonight on KXCI Tucson. Jerry Garcia Band from September 12th, 1976. Keystone Berkeley in Berkeley, California. Highlight from the second set there, we heard Tore Up Over You. This is Jim Blackwood. I'll be back again on Sunday, October 4th for another edition of Dead Air. And always happy to be here with you on the first Sunday of each month. Thanks a lot, folks. Take care. Have a great night. And coming up, we have Rasta Rhythms. And later on, we have Spreading the Jam with Coach on KXCI Tucson.
1: From KXCI Tucson, this is Bonus Tracks. I'm Santiago, and I want to talk about Tucson legend Linda Ronstadt. Linda Ronstadt was born and raised in Tucson and now has the Tucson Music Hall named after her, the Linda Ronstadt Music Hall, and is one of the most successful music artists ever. Linda Maria Ronstadt was born July 15, 1946, makes all kind of music like folk, pop, country, soul, even rock, was actually often called the Queen of Rock.

was the first woman to have 4 albums go platinum in a row. Even earned 11 Grammys, 3 American Music Awards, 2 Academy Music Awards, an ALMA Award, even an Emmy Award.

But my personal favorite album is Canciones de mi Padre, about traditional Mexican folk music, honoring her Mexican roots. My favorite song from that album is La Calandera, meaning the lark, which is a playful bird and an upbeat song.

1940, preceded by Uproot and the Wailers. Second Chance Tucson Job and Resource Fair takes place Thursday, September 10th from noon to 4 p.m. at Tucson Convention Center Grand Ballroom. 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
1: None of them are hala, some of them are rala.
0: So why the don't you people out there all get up off your backsides and do something for the world?
1: Some of them are rala.
0: For every living boy, woman, man, and girl.

Hi, I'm Dallas. I'm not from Texas, but I've been living in Tucson for since 50 years or something, and volunteering for probably 25 of those for KXEI. And well, it's such a community. I mean, the people that I met 25 years ago, some of them are still here. You know, it's like the neighborhood. KXAI DJs are people that, they're not strangers. They're people that we know as friends. I run into people on the street who work here. It's great. And the thing that I really like is your calendar that tells you who's DJing when and who's going to be doing this show and who's going to be doing that show and when you want to tune in on that. I think that's great. And because sometimes you forget. Once again, I'm Dallas. Thank you for tuning in to KXEI. We'll see you at the next show.

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the alcohols. 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It's 10:55. 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Coming on, How We Belong, followed by Spreading the Jam.

0: folk life. It's familiar, but not exactly ordinary. It's the embellishment of the ordinary. I'm Kimmy Eisel, and this is How We Belong. Not far from El Paso, Texas, lies the tribal nation Isleta del Sur Pueblo, home to the Tigua people. There, less than 100 feet from the U.S.-Mexico border wall, a group of women is farming an acre of land.
1: So this one, it's a good height. The leaves look good.
0: The women say their work is rooted in women's ways of knowing and a commitment to rematriate the land with the seeds their ancestors passed down. Here's Andrea Everett, founder of the Tiwa Women's Circle Farm.
2: We established this farm last year at the beginning of 2025. It was recognition of lateral violence that happens and really just wanting to bring back matrilineal roles in our community. I just kept having this calling to bring women together and to teach people to have a kinship relationship with the land, not only women my own age, but also youth and even elders that weren't able to have that in their time.
0: I visited the farm in June when rows of waist-high green corn stalks and bright yellow sunflowers reached into the blue sky. In two hoop houses, the women have planted amaranth, tobacco, watermelon, anasazi beans.
2: Everything starts off with prayer and permission. We just ask the land, we thank our Mother Earth for the sustenance that they bring us. We give offerings of cornmeal, corn pollen sometimes, and just make sure that we're starting off on a good foot always. Farming and being with the land is who we really are. There are so many outside influences that have watered down who we are as Pueblo people. And so returning back to the land, doing things that our ancestors did is really important. They cultivated these seeds for generations. They picked out the strongest seeds or the best tasting seeds, and to care for their seeds as our babies and let them speak through us. I think sitting out here, a lot of times you hear the wind, you hear voices. You speak to the plants, and they speak back to you. Somebody told me recently that plants know their caretakers and know your frequency when you come to them, and they actually perk up when they see you. I've seen it with my own eyes when I'm talking to the corn. These are seeds that have been cultivated over generations, and this is a co-creation, not just with the women, but with the land and their ancestors.
0: Farming in the Chihuahuan Desert has its challenges. Sometimes water doesn't come. Sometimes winds are heavy. Sometimes long-standing social structures impede the process. What Andrea and the others are learning is that carrying on tradition and making change means tapping into deep reserves of hope.
2: I had to cut all this tobacco that we were really proud of. It got a fungus and it was starting to spread, and I tried several methods to get rid of it, and I had to cut it to save the other plants. And I cried and held it and set it down and said our prayers, and now their babies are coming up. We saved all of those seeds and we've given them out to the community. I'm really proud of that one tobacco plant that has continued to grow, and it should be a little taller, but I just always am like, you're small like us, and look at how strong you are still.
0: That was farmer Andrea Everett from the Isleta del Sur Pueblo. How We Belong is a collaboration of the Southwest Folklife Alliance and KXCI, produced by Koich Nisimon and Kimmy Eisel. Theme music by Elijah Doy. You can hear this and other episodes on our program page at kxci.org. See you in the everyday.

Good evening and welcome to this week's edition of Spreading the Jam. I'm your host, Coach Core. Be here for the next 3 hours as we dive into the world of improvisational jam band music. Got some good stuff lined up for you tonight. We're going to play some Lettuce, seeing how they're going to be here in Tucson Wednesday night at the Rialto Theater in a KXEI Presents show. So I thought we'd check out some Lettuce. Going to hear some new jam grass from some big stars in that area. Here's some recent live performances from Dogs in a Pile and Spafford and the John T. Finish things up with a set of nice jamming Hammond B3 organ. But first we're going to start with a new single from Jeremy Short. He's a guitar player out of Eastern Kentucky. Likes to call his sound Appalachian Space Funk. He's teamed up with Jared James Nichols. This song we're going to hear now, it's called Until We're Done, here on Spreading the Jam.

I just heard a new song from Strawberry Alarm Clock. Remember those guys? Incense and Peppermints and all that? They're back together and put out an album called Where's One? And that song we heard was Live Water. Right before that, a new band called Big Deep. It's fronted by the former bass player from Spafford. He's put together a band in upstate New York. That's the first single they've released called All at Once. We started things off with Jeremy Short, blues guitar player, and the song Until We're Done. Our coach, you're listening to Spreading the Jam here on Sunday evening. We're broadcasting live from the historic Hotel Congress in downtown Tucson. And the Second Chance Tucson Job and Resource Fair takes place Thursday, September 10th from noon to 4 p.m. at the Tucson Convention Center Grand Ballroom. More than 40 employers and 50 resource tables will offer employment opportunities and resources for people impacted by the justice system. The event is open to anyone seeking a job or a new career. 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This has been a community impact announcement from 91.3. 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There's a second place prize of 2 round-trip international first-class plane tickets and a third place prize of $5,000. Tickets are just $25 for one and $100 for 5. All proceeds from KXEI raffle ticket sales support the programming you love. 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I'm going to take you back to 1972. Jerry Garcia's first solo album was simply called Garcia. And this was a song that he and Robert Hunter put together that went on to become a Grateful Dead standard. Here's Jerry Garcia and Sugar Reed.

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2: Oh.

That was Lettuce, covering the Grateful Dead's Shakedown Street. They put that out in 2023. We're going to hear some more Lettuce in just a minute, because they're going to be here Wednesday. It's going to be a great show. We also heard some good old Grateful Dead doing Feel Like a Stranger from their 1980 album, Go to Heaven. And we started things off with Jerry Garcia doing Sugar Ree from his first solo album, simply titled Garcia. Jerry Garcia played all the instruments on that song, with the exception of Bill Kreutzmann on the drums. This is Spreading the Jam. We're broadcasting live from the historic Hotel Congress in downtown Tucson. Town's kind of jumping tonight. Guess that's because tomorrow morning is a holiday. Don't have to go to work or school. I want to tell you that Odyssey Storytelling presents Dancing with Your Demons on Thursday, September 10th from 7 to 9 p.m. right here at the Hotel Congress. Hear true personal stories of finding your groove, facing challenges, and sometimes falling flat on two left feet. Odyssey Storytelling is Arizona's longest-running community storytelling series, presenting monthly themed events since 2004. 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This has been a community impact announcement from 91.3 KXCI Tucson. And KXCI is gearing up for the 43rd annual El Tour de Tucson on Saturday, November 21st. You could be part of it. 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I'll be out there riding again this year. Hope to see you out there as well. All right, as I mentioned, we're going to hear a live performance from Lettuce now. This was almost exactly a year ago. Recorded August 28th in Pennsylvania. And they're going to start out doing Black Satin. Here's Lettuce on Spreading the Jam.

was Lettuce, recorded August 28th of last year in Jim Thorpe, Pennsylvania, doing Black Satin from their album Witch's Stew, a tribute to Miles Davis, and finishing up there with Pocket Change from their Crush album. Lettuce, going to be at the Rialto Wednesday, September 9th in a KXCI Presents show. Hope to see you there. It's going to be a jamming show. And you're listening to Spreading the Jam here at KXCI Tucson. I'm going to shift gears a little bit now and get into some what I like to call jam grass. Bela Fleck put out an album a few years ago called My Bluegrass Heart. It was an all-star album with all kinds of great musicians playing with him. And they performed the album live at the historic Ryman Theater in Nashville a few years back. And that performance is now being released, or it's going to be released on October 16th, a new album called Live Heart, My Bluegrass Heart, live at the Ryman. I'm going to hear one song from that now. This is Blue Mountain Hop. It's got Brian Sutton on the guitar, Jerry Douglas on the dobro, Edgar Meyer on the bass, and Stuart Duncan on the fiddle. Here's Bela Fleck doing Blue Mountain Hop.

just heard Billy Strings from his latest release, So Much for Goodbyes, and the song I Wish I Wanted To. Right before that, Billy Strings with the band he used to play with before he became Billy M.F. Strings. They called Full Chord out of Michigan. Full Chord put out a 7-inch vinyl with two songs on it. And we heard one of those, How a Muse Gets By. Full Chord and Billy Strings. And we start things off with Bela Fleck from his new upcoming album coming out October 16th, Live Heart, My Bluegrass Heart, live at the Ryman. And we heard Blue Mountain Heart. I'm Coach, you're listening to Spreading the Jam here on KXCI. I have some dogs in a pile for you in just a second, but first, I wanted to tell you that the Stigma Free Initiative presents Strike Out Stigma, a 9-pin, no-tap bowling tournament on Saturday, September 12th from 9 a.m. to 1 p.m. at Bolero on 114th South Camino Seco. The event raises awareness about mental health and supports peer-led mental health services through Hope Incorporated. 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All right, Dogs in a Pile. They were just last weekend in Bloomington, Indiana. And here they are doing a song called Go Set. Dogs in a Pile.

Yeah, nice jam there from Dogs in a Pile, recorded September 3rd in Bloomington, Indiana. I'm Coach, you're listening to Spreading the Jam. I want to tell you that applications are open now for KXEI's Fall Break Youth Broadcasting Camps for ages 9 to 17. That'll be happening October 12th through the 15th. Students will learn the skills to create and broadcast a live half-hour of freeform radio program, The Future of Radio, Sundays at 5 p.m. You can learn more and apply on our education page at kxci.org. Just going to keep on jamming. This is Spafford. They were recently in Addison, New York. It's a nice tune called Minds Unchained. Here's Spafford on Spreading the Jam.

Yeah, that was Spafford. Recorded August 29th in Addison, New York, in the song Minds Unchained. Here on Spreading the Jam at KXEI Tucson. I'm just going to keep the jams going. This is next one is a band called The Jauntee. I really like them here at Spreading the Jam. And this was recorded a few weeks ago in some place called Lava Hot Springs, Idaho. And they're going to cover The Meters' Hey Pocky Way, which was also made popular by The Grateful Dead. So here we go. Hey Pocky Away, The Jauntee on Spreading the Jam.

That was the John T. Recorded on August 15th at some event called the Lava Flow Live in Lava Hot Springs, Idaho. We did a unique cover of Hey Pocky Away. And then they did Valley Girl, which is not a Frank Zappa cover. That was a nice jam, though. And that's what you get here on Spreading the Jam. And the Second Chance Tucson Job and Resource Fair takes place Thursday, September 10th, from noon to 4 p.m. at the Tucson Convention Center Grand Ballroom. More than 40 employers and 50 resource tables will offer employment opportunities and resources for people impacted by the justice system. The event is open to anyone seeking a job or new career. You can learn more at secondchancetucson.org. This has been a community impact announcement from 91.3 KXCI Tucson. You can get your Millions for Tucson raffle tickets on the shop page at kxci.org. This year's first place prize is a 2026 Nissan Frontier Pro 4X. There's a second place prize of 2 round-trip international first-class plane tickets and a third place prize of $5,000. Tickets are just $25 for one and $100 for five. All proceeds from KXCI raffle ticket sales support the programming you love. You can learn more and purchase tickets on the shop page at kxci.org. I'm going to hear something from the Tedeschi Trucks Band. This came out a few years ago. It's a live recording from the Lockin' Festival in Virginia. And the Tedeschi Trucks Band had Trey Anastasio sitting in with them, and they did the entire Layla album, done originally by Derek and the Dominoes. Here's a song from that performance. Tedeschi Trucks Band doing Any Day on Spreading the Jam.

Vesky Trucks Band. Covering Derek and the Dominoes any day. It was recorded at the Lockin' Festival, and that entire performance was released as an album in 2021. I'm Coach, you're listening to Spreading the Jam here at KXEI. And the Odyssey Storytelling presents Dancing with Your Demons on Thursday, September 10th from 7 to 9 p.m. at the Hotel Congress. Hear true personal stories of finding your groove, facing challenges, and sometimes falling flat on two left feet. Odyssey Storytelling is Arizona's longest-running community storytelling series, presenting monthly themed events since 2004. You can learn more at odysseystorytelling.com. 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And the Stigma Free Initiative presents Strike Out Stigma, a 9-pin no-tap bowling tournament on Saturday, September 12th from 9 a.m. to 1 p.m. at Bolero on 114th South Camino Seco. The event raises awareness about mental health and supports peer-led mental health services through Hope Incorporated. You can learn more at stigmafreeinitiative.com. This has been a community impact announcement from 91.3 KXEI Tucson. All right, we're going to get into some Hammond B3 organ jams. Start things off with a band from Australia called Karate Boogaloo. And then we're going to hear some of the masters of the instrument. Here's a new song from Karate Boogaloo, Down Home. It's from their upcoming album, Access All Areas, on Spreading the Jam.

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0: a special request. 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
1: Yeah, finishing up there with Jimmy Smith from his 1961 album Midnight Special, and we heard Jumpin' the Blues. And then right before that, we heard a new release from Joey DeFrancesco. Posthumous release called Live at Keystone Corner. That's coming out October 16th. And the tune is called One More Blues. And we started that set off with new music from Karate Boogaloo. Their new album's coming out October 9th called Access All Areas, and we heard Down Home. That's going to do it for this week's edition of Spreading the Jam. Thanks for listening. Stay tuned. Our mini program Bonus Tracks is up next. And George will be in with more great music on Free Fall Ferris. Thanks for listening, everybody. Have a happy Labor Day.
2: Just what it feels like. Just like I said, there's no regrets. Well, it's about time to close. I hope you've had as much fun as we have. Don't forget the jam session Sunday. Mandy Tension will be by. Play the xylophone tree. Monday night, dance contest night. U.S. contest. I'm going to give away peanut butter jelly bologna sandwiches for all of you. It really has been fun. I hope we played your requests, the songs you like to hear. Last call for alcohol. Drink it up, folks.
3: From KXCI Tucson, this is Bonus Tracks. I'm Santiago, and I want to talk about Tucson legend Linda Ronstadt. Linda Ronstadt was born and raised in Tucson and now has the Tucson Music Hall named after her, the Linda Ronstadt Music Hall, and is one of the most successful music artists ever. Linda Maria Ronstadt was born July 15, 1946, makes all kind of music like folk, pop, country, soul, even rock, was actually often called the Queen of Rock.

was the first woman to have 4 albums go platinum in a row. Even earned 11 Grammys, 3 American Music Awards, 2 Academy Music Awards, an ALMA Award, even an Emmy Award.

But my personal favorite album is Canciones de mi Padre, about traditional Mexican folk music, honoring her Mexican roots. My favorite song from that album is La Calandera, meaning the lark, which is a playful bird and an upbeat song.

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And for more soul and R&B, stay tuned. Saturday at 2 for Soul Stories and at 11 for Impact. The new Basement Tapes before that. St. Paul and the Broken Bones, Baltimore Consort, Claude Bowling started. 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

D-Dread. And for more reggae, stay tuned Sunday nights at 9 for Rasta Rhythms. Tito Puente before that. Gabriel Ayala and Will Clipman. We're going to be playing at the Century Room. Cat Mountain is going to be at Shays in a couple and the next month. Trio Patrick Buffard. A qualified charitable distribution from your retirement account is an excellent way to support KXCI and receive tax benefits. 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

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Saturday at noon and Sunday at 10, right here on 91.3. Big Bad Voodoo Daddy. Before that, they're going to be in town. Jack Teagarden, Hedden Garner, Taj Mahal, who's going to be in town, Thomas Cartwright and the boys, and the Wailers, who are going to be in town next week. Applications are open for KXI's Fall Break Youth Broadcasting Camp, ages 9 to 17, happening October 12th to 15th. 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

the Pixies, who are going to be in town. Keel Shot before that, and Irina Mikhalvich. It's 3 a.m. This is 91.3 KXCI Tucson.

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Ambrose Sam before that. Nostros, Spyro Gyro, who's going to be in town, Dinah Washington, and Iron and Wine, who's going to be in town, started. 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

Mark Hummel, along with Anson Thunderbird and Junior Watson, are going to be in town. Neil Young before that. Anson Thunderbird with Mark Hummel and Junior Watson are going to be in town. The Iguanas, Southern Culture on the Skids, who's coming to town, and All Town, who's coming to town.

Second Chance Tucson Job and Resource Fair takes place Thursday, September 10th from noon to 4 at the Tucson Convention Center Grand Ballroom. 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

John Pizzarelli, who's going to be in town. And for more jazz, stay tuned Sunday at noon for Jazz Sunday. Christina Branca before that. Kunci Erkinger Ensemble. Rocket 88s and the Band of Forces who are going to be in town. 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

that Mo was going to be in town. And for more blues, stay tuned Saturday at 5 for the Blues Review. Our Carlos Nakai before that, Buddy Fight, and Judy Collins was going to be in town. It's just about 4 a.m. This is 91.3 KXCI Tucson.

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The master musicians of Djuka before that, Cleveland Eaton, A.J. Croce, who's going to be in town, Tony De La Rosa, Brave Combo, and Samantha Fish, who's going to be in town. KXI is gearing up for the 43rd annual El Tour de Tucson Saturday, November 21st. 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

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And for more local music, stay tuned. Monday nights at 8 for Locals Only, coming up tonight. Black Cat Bones before that. Freddie and Henchy off a compilation. Lovie Anderson. Lovie Austin. And Ahmad Jamal. Odyssey Storytelling presents Dancing with Your Demons, Thursday, September 10th, from 7 to 9 p.m. at Hotel Congress. 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Odyssey Storytelling is Arizona's longest-running community storytelling series, presenting monthly themed events since 2004. 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

I'm DJ Sienna with 91.3 KXI Tucson. Tune in for my episode of Bonus Tracks where I share a little more about Ethel Cain's third studio album, Willoughby Tucker, I'll Always Love You, as I do a deep dive on the relationship of Ethel Cain and Willoughby Tucker. Thanks for tuning in.

0: Teal Pride. Teal Pride, preceded by Lou and Peter Behrman, Wanna Willie, the Golden Eagle Jazz Band, Isabel La Estrella. It's 4:55. This is 91.3 KXCI Tucson. Coming up, Wellness Beat, followed by an early morning music mix, and at 7, your morning brew.
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2: Hello, my name is Amber Labahi. I'm the Diabetes Prevention Specialist at Tucson Indian Center. I want to thank you for having me, and I want to highlight walking. So the reason why it's important for us to walk at least 30 minutes a day or get 10,000 steps within a day is because when you are type 2 diabetic, you have elevated blood sugar levels, and so exercise takes care of those levels when you consistently do it. So you're taking care of your blood circulation, your weight, your bone and muscle strength. You're also practicing balance, your cholesterol, blood pressure, your heart. All these things work alongside together to keep you full and balanced. So when you're exercising, you're trying to take care of yourself in the best way possible. And I can understand that this can be a struggle for some of us sometimes because we're so busy with our lives and we have a lot of things that prevent us from trying to be the best version of ourselves. So if you're struggling, you can start out trying to do the 30 minutes that's broken up into 10 minutes a day. So you can do 10 minutes in the morning, 10 minutes in the afternoon, 10 minutes towards the evening, or you can do them all at once. And if you're really trying to strive for that 10K goal, I would suggest starting at least at a goal that is achievable. This way we don't disappoint ourselves or try to make ourselves feel like, man, I didn't do that. So take this with a grain of salt. Know that your journey is something that is a long-term effort and commitment and not something that can be done within the week. So if you feel like you need support, you're more than welcome to come to our Wellness Wednesday classes at Tucson Indian Center. We have our walking group from 8:30 a.m. to 9:30 a.m. and we just explore downtown with community members. We talk, we laugh, we do some sightseeing, and we also try to get ourselves in a more relaxed state of mind for the morning. So if you're interested in our walking club, you're more than welcome to contact me at alabahe@ticenter.org, or you're more than welcome to give Tucson Indian Center a call. You do not need to register for our walking club, but if you feel like this is something that interests you, you can reach out and ask more questions about it. My name is Amber Labahi. I'm the Diabetes Prevention Specialist at Tucson Indian Center.
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DJ John K. Happy Monday. Happy Labor Day. Thanks for joining me this morning. Thanks for streaming wherever you are at kxci.org. Got 2 hours of music set aside, including a whole bunch of featured new releases, some familiar favorites. It's Labor Day, so lots of songs about labor, work, being off of work, bosses. Hopefully you'll have fun with it. I'll start this morning, like I do for all of Early Morning Music Mixes, with a cover. And this is Tori Amos covering Bon Jovi's Living on a Prayer. Thanks for tuning in.

Good morning. The time is 5:21 a.m. and you're tuned into the 91.3 KXCI Tucson. I'm DJ John K. This is the early morning music mix. Happy Monday. Happy Labor Day. If you're working today, thanks for all you do. Thanks for streaming wherever you are at kxci.org. As I said, it's Labor Day, so finish that final set with REM with Finest Work Song. Probably not the only time you'll hear that today, but considering it's 5:21 a.m., maybe the first time you'll hear it today. Before that, we heard a new release from Los Mirlos and Mireia. It was Cumbia Pa Olvidar. It was from their new album, The World Meets Los Mirlos. And another new release before that from the Rolling Stones, Divine Intervention. Their new album is called Foreign Tongues. Before that, we heard The Clash with Career Opportunities from 1977. And we started this morning with a cover, Tori Amos, the live cover of Living on a Prayer from her Royce Hall Auditorium performance in 2005. Lots more to come, including a whole bunch more new releases. Allison Russell, Adrian Quesada, Sienna Spiro. Some favorites from Juice Newton, Valerie June. Some local music from Forest Fallows. So lots to come. Before we get there, support for KXCI is provided by La Rosa, a live music and events venue located in Midtown Tucson in the newly restored former Benedictine Church. La Rosa hosts a range of events, including musical performances, speaker series, community celebrations, and more. For more information, a full calendar of events, parking FAQs, and tickets to all events are available at larosatucson.org. And the Second Chance Tucson Job and Resource Fair takes place Thursday, September 10th from noon to 4 p.m. at the Tucson Convention Center Grand Ballroom. More than 40 employers and 50 resource tables will offer employment opportunities and resources for people impacted by the justice system. 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

A man is made out of mud. 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Muscle and blood and skin and bones. A mind that's weak and a back that's strong.

One morning it was drizzling rain. 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I was raised in the canebrake by an old mama lion. Can't no high-toned woman make me walk the line. 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

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DJ John K. This is the early morning music mix. This is the Labor Day music mix. Thanks for tuning in. Thanks for joining me, and thanks for streaming wherever you are at kxci.org. Finish that last set with a new release from Sienna Spiro. That was Maybe, off of that album called Visitor. A classic before that from 1981, Juice Newton, Angel of the Morning from her Juice album. A new release before that from Jalen Nagonda, Mr. Train Conductor, from his new release, Doctrine of Love, from their new release, Doctrine of Love. And Tennessee Ernie Ford, in recognition of Labor Day, 16 Tons. Lots more to come. Songs about labor and work, including tracks by Jim Croce, Squirrel Nut Zippers, Billy Joel, a whole bunch more new releases by Brian Jackson, the Agrolites, Allison Russell. But before we get there, you can get your Millions for Tucson raffle tickets on the shop page at kxci.org. 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There is a second place prize of two round-trip international first-class plane tickets, and a third place prize of $5,000. Tickets are just $25 for one and $100 for five. 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

Well, it's Labor Day. It's a long weekend for many. If it's not for you, thanks for all the work you do. In honor of that, here is The Weeknd. 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

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The time is 6 a.m. and you're tuned in to 91.3 KXCI Tucson. Happy Monday. Happy Labor Day. Thanks for joining me wherever you are at kxci.org. I'm DJ John Kay. This is the Early Morning Music Mix. I'm broadcasting live this morning from Historic Hotel Congress. And we finished the final set of the first hour with The Modern Lovers from 1976 with Roadrunner. And in recognition of Labor Day and all that means, Billy Joel before that with Allentown. A new release from Adrian Quesada, that was The Sleep in the Desert from his Trio Asesino album. From here in Tucson, Forest Fallows, their song Better Each. It was from their 2024 release, Palisades. And in recognition of the long weekend, started that set with The Weeknd, Blinding Lights, from his 2020 release, After Hours. Still got another hour to come. Feature Las Joyas Peligrosas. New releases from Robin Hitchcock, Brian Jackson, Allison Russell, and some favorites from Squirrel Nut Zippers. Lots more to come. But before we get there, KXCI is gearing up for the 43rd annual L Tour to Tucson on Saturday, November 21st, and you can be part of it. 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And the Stigma Free Initiative presents Strikeout Stigma, a 9-pin, no-tap bowling tournament on Saturday, September 12th from 9 a.m. to 1 p.m. at Bolero, 114 South Camino Seco. 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And back to the Labor Day set with Squirrel Nut Zippers.

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I'm DJ John K. This is the Early Morning Music Mix. This is the Labor Day Early Morning Music Mix. Happy Labor Day, and if you're working today, thanks for everything that you do. And thanks for joining. If you're at work, by streaming at kxci.org. I finished that last set with a new release from Robin Hitchcock. That was Yesterday's Rain. His new album's called The Confuser. Before that, Allison Russell featuring Joy Ladekun and Julie Williams. That was No Springtime. Another new release, and that album is called In the Hour of Chaos. Before that, we heard Las Joyas Peligrosas, Stand Up, from their 2021 EP by the same name, Las Joyas Peligrosas. And a Labor Day work song from Squirrel Nut Zippers, Suits Are Picking Up the Bill, from their 1998 Perennial Favorites album. Lots more to come. Some Labor Day songs from Jim Croce and others. We've got still a whole bunch more featured new releases, including Brian Jackson, The Agrolites, Norman San, maybe an old favorite in there too. But before we get there, a qualified charitable distribution from your retirement account is an excellent way to support KXCI and receive tax benefits. 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

As I mentioned, today is Labor Day. I've been throwing in some songs about work and labor, bosses. And if you're working today, this is Jim Croce. With Working at the Car Wash Blues. This one's for you if you're working today.

I'm Dallas. I'm not from Texas, but I've been living in Tucson for since 50 years or something, and volunteering for probably 25 of those for KXEI. And well, it's such a community. I mean, the people that I met 25 years ago, some of them are still here. You know, it's like the neighborhood. KXAI DJs are people that, they're not strangers. They're people that we know as friends. I run into people on the street who work here. It's great. And the thing that I really like is your calendar that tells you who's DJing when and who's going to be doing this show and who's going to be doing that show and when you want to tune in on that. I think that's great. And because sometimes you forget. Once again, I'm Dallas. Thank you for tuning in to KXEI. We'll see you at the next show.

Good morning. The time is 6:40 a.m. and you're tuned in to 91.3 KXCI Tucson. I'm DJ John K, and this is the Early Morning Music Mix. Special Labor Day edition. Happy Labor Day. Broadcasting live from Historic Hotel Congress. Trash truck is passing by. Thanks for working today. Thanks for all of you who are working today on Labor Day. And thanks for streaming wherever you are at kxci.org. Finish that last set with the Agrolites with a new release. That was Till the Wheels Fall Off from their Super Atomic album. Before that, from 1966, the Beach Boys. Just Wasn't Made for These Times from their iconic Pet Sounds album. Before that, Gatto Barbieri with Cuando Vuelva a Tu Lado. The Impulse from their The Impulse Story featuring Gatto Barbieri, compilation released in 2006. From 1973, in honor of Labor Day, Jim Croce, Working at the Car Wash Blues, from his I Got a Name album. One final set coming up. Got some more featured new releases, including Brian Jackson, Norman Sand. Maybe a couple of others. Another Labor Day song or two. But before we get to that final set, the Second Chance Tucson Job and Resource Fair takes place Thursday, September 10th, from noon to 4 p.m. at the Tucson Convention Center Grand Ballroom. More than 40 employers and 50 resource tables will offer employment opportunities and resources for people impacted by the justice system. The event is open to anyone seeking a job or new career. Learn more at secondchancetucson.org. 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

This is Growing Native, and I'm Petey Mesquite. Hey, every late summer, every August, September, for as long as I can remember, I'm looking for some sense of fall. And it's usually just really still hotter than heck, and depending on the monsoon, I mean, it could be dry, it could be wet and muggy, it could be sunny, it could be cloudy. But I'm waiting for a sense of fall. And it's this sense of fall, it always comes in a breeze. And fall could be 4, 5, 6, 7 weeks away, the official fall. But this breeze in late summer says fall. And it blows across my face, and I say, there you are. I can finish summer now. Well, all that to tell you, hey, recently, a few days ago, maybe a week or so ago, I felt fall. It was right around my birthday, and I felt fall, and it was very sweet. There was rain in the forecast. It didn't happen, but it was a nice thought. But on this hot, dry day, I felt fall. A breeze blew over me, and I said, oh my goodness, here comes fall. And listen, late summer, headed to fall, this is the most wonderful time to be out in the woodlands and up into the forest. Get up into the upper elevations. Go to 5,000, 6,000, 7,000, 8,000 feet in elevation. There's some cool stuff happening when you leave the desert floor, right? And with that in mind, and a certain creek in mind, Ms. Mesquite and I set out across land recently, right? And you know, there was so much to see in the flora and fauna department. It was stop and go for miles. We were stopping for fleabanes and zinnias and asters and mistflower. We hadn't even left the desert floor. Oh, you know, shouting things like, look at this, look at that, get the camera. Oh, my goodness. And we were in sort of familiar territory, so we looked for favorite plants, you know, to check the fruit on a sumac or the flowers on the evergreen sumac, Rhus coreophylla, right? It was fun. There was a wonderful plant we had in mind we were going to look for, a beautiful plant of this stop-and-go botanizing day, cliff rose, Persia stansburiana, the magnificent shrub cliff rose. And we saw this group of cliff rose on this rocky slope, and they were blooming and setting seed, this beautiful woody shrub. The flowers are white on this bunch of them. I've seen them, I think of down near Sonoida, I've seen them with yellow flowers. Anyway, the flowers are fragrant. I should tell you that. Oh, my goodness. And did I say they're flowering and setting seed? And the seed is very cool. It's this plumose. It's this feathery, persistent style attached to the seed. Pretty neat. Oh, my goodness. I told you it was fragrant, right? It's very cool. The Persia, the cliff rose, is in the rose family. The genus Persia honors Frederick Persch. He was an explorer, a plant collector, a horticulturist. He's the fellow who received the Lewis and Clark plant collections, and he published them and wrote about them, right? The specific epithet, stansburiana, that honors an American engineer and army officer of the 1800s, Howard Stansbury. And now you know. And this beautiful fragrant shrub of the borderlands can be found from 4,000 to 8,000 feet in elevation, and it loves dry rocky slopes, and so do I. Here comes fall, my friends, and the borderlands are beautiful. Yeah, they are. Hey, I'm Petey Mesquite, and this has been Growing Native.

And good morning to you. Happy Labor Day as well. You're tuned to 91.3 KXCI Tucson. My name is DJ Mack. I'll be Labor Day filling in this morning for Jim. First, just a quick shout out to DJ John K. Awesome set, but don't disturb him. He's on Smoke Cove right now. All right, got plenty of great Labor Day music and a bunch more. And this episode's going to be called For Life's Worth Work. We'll find out. Thanks for tuning in.

and good morning and a happy Labor Day to you. This is Your Morning Brew on 91.3 KXCI Tucson. My name is DJ Mac. I'll be Labor Daying it in today for Jim this morning. And we just heard from none other than Albert Hammond Sr. With It Never Rains in Southern California, his big hit from 1972. Before that, we had Red Elvis's with Chicken to Japan from Lunatics and Poets from 2004. Jack White before them with Dollar Bill from his latest release, Frozen Charlotte. Before that, we had Fontaine's DC with Black Boys on Mopeds from the Help War Child's record that came out earlier this year. Casey Musgraves before them with Everybody Wants to Be a Cowboy from Middle of Nowhere, her latest release. And the set was started out with Joan Jett and the Blackhearts cheering on Mary Tyler Moore with Love Is All Around, their cover of the Curtis Collins tune right there. 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Hear true personal stories about finding your groove, facing challenges, and sometimes falling flat on two left feet. Odyssey Storytelling is Arizona's longest-running community storytelling series. 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And this has been a community impact announcement from 91.3 KXCI Tucson. All right, keeping up this Labor Day set is Mother of Exiles with Minimum Wage.

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2: Hello, and welcome to Nonprofit Spotlight. I'm Stephanie Ings, the Director of Education and Community Engagement here at KXCI, and today you'll be hearing a conversation with Melissa Fratello and Rihanna Johnson, co-founders of Feminist Bird Club Tucson. What is your organization's mission and vision?
3: We are part of a network of clubs with the Feminist Bird Club. And the Feminist Bird Club's mission is to make birding accessible for everybody. So that includes LGBTQ plus people, people of color, and women. So as part of the Tucson chapter, we are trying to make birding accessible to the people who live in Southern Arizona and in Tucson.
2: How does your organization work toward that mission?
4: I hope it's okay if I go into a little bit of the background of why an organization like Feminist Bird Club is necessary. The space held by birders can feel really intimidating and elitist. So it's our intention to just create this space. And after 3 years now, we're meeting new people every time. People that are out birding for the first time that maybe don't feel that they belong in a more traditional birding space.
3: Some of the really specific things that we do to make it accessible for everybody, we have birding books that we keep with us and binoculars. We also make sure that we ask people's pronouns at the beginning of every meeting. And then we highlight that you don't have to just see the birds to appreciate the birds. You can hear the birds. You can be near a bird. We try to say, like, we're not bird watching. We are going birding. We also try and make sure that our bird times are available for people who have different physical abilities. So this is wheelchair accessible, or this is what the path is going to be. And so we try and alternate where we have our birding trips.
2: Can you share the highlights of one of your programs that help you execute your mission?
3: We have a monthly bird outing every second Sunday. We meet somewhere in Southeast Arizona, sometimes close and sometimes as far away as Whitewater Draw. Between December and mid-March, 30 to 40,000 sandhill cranes migrate through Whitewater Draw, and it is so weird and wonderful. And they make this really wild sound. They sound like dinosaurs.
4: Oodle, oodle, oodling in the sky.
3: Yeah. There's also yellow-headed blackbird murmurations. It's when a lot of birds are in one group and they're flying, and so you can see them as a cluster.
4: And often it's to evade predators that are flying through and trying to pick out one single bird, but when the birds move as a unit, it's a lot harder for those predators to pick one out.
2: How can people find out more about Feminist Bird Club Tucson?
4: 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We welcome people. 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

And good morning. This is Your Morning Brew, Labor Day edition, with DJ Mac filling in for Mr. Jim Blackwood this morning and giving you just a little existential crisis. You're welcome. But actually, Father John Mystery deserved credit for that. That was Now I'm Learning to Love the War from Fear Fun back in 2012. I think it's his first or second album release. Before that, we had our own, very own Stephanie Ings with Nonprofit Spotlight, along with the Feminist Bird Club. Before that nonprofit spotlight, we had Eric B. and Rakim going back to 1987 with Paid in Full. And the set was started out with Mother of Exiles, and we heard from them Minimum Wage from their latest release, If Not Now. And definitely stay tuned. You got more laboring tunes ahead. But first, support for KXCI is provided by the Wilderness Society, a conservation organization working to protect public lands for future generations. That includes places like Ironwood Forest and Bears Ears National Monuments, public lands that provide the freedom to hike, have fun, hunt, fish, and recreate otherwise in the outdoors. More information about the Wilderness Society and its work to protect America's wild places is available at wilderness.org. And you can get your Millions for Tucson raffle tickets on the shop page at kxci.org. And this year's first prize is 2026 Nissan Frontier Pro 4X. There's a second place prize of 2 round-trip international first-class plane tickets, and a third place prize of, you guessed it, $5,000. Tickets are just $25 for one and $100 for 5, and all proceeds for the KXCI raffle ticket sales go to support the programming that you love. Learn more and purchase tickets today on the shop page at kxci.org. All right, you got Merle Saunders with Meridian Dreams in the background here. All right, let's keep it going here. Here's Rising Appalachia with Love Her in the Morning.

And a good morning to you. It's just about 8 o'clock in the morning, and you're tuned to Your Morning Brew on 91.3 KXCI Tucson. This is DJ Mac here, broadcasting from our historic Armory Park studios and filling in this wonderful holiday day for Mr. Jim Blackwood. Because I never stop working. Bah. So that was Charlie Crockett in Black Sedan from the man from Waco back in 2022. Interpol before him, going back to 2002 with Leif Erikson from Turn on the Bright Lights, one of their big releases. Dolly Parton, another big release that is from the 9 to 5 and Odd Jobs album from 1980. We heard Sing for the Common Man. And set was started out with Rising Appalachia, and we heard from them a Love Her in the Morning. And as from their release, Ley Lines, back in 2019. 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And this has been a community impact announcement from 91.3 KXCI Tucson. And taking a quick look at the weather here, because I noticed it rained last night without telling me. Today we're looking at something of a chance of showers here. We're looking at about a 58% chance. Otherwise partly cloudy with a high of 100 and low of 77. Tomorrow is another high of 100 with some thunderstorm chances as well. Wednesday and Thursday are the same story, and even Friday. Going down in highs from 100 down to 95 on Friday. So keep up the hopes and keep up the prayers, and we'll get some rain still. All right, let's continue on with the music here. Here's Brian Jackson and Masters of Work with The Bottle. Happy Labor Day.

Good morning, and thanks for tuning in to Your Morning Brew on 91.3 KXCI Tucson. Name's DJ Mac, not the Jim Blackwood you're usually used to, but it's Labor Day, so that makes a little bit more sense. So that was Harry Belafonte going back to 1954 with John Henry from his release Mark Twain and Other Folk Favorites. Before that, we have a classic from Los Lobos with Burn It Down from Tin Can Trust. And the set was started out with a nice lengthy tune from Brian Jackson along with the Masters at Work and Kenny Dope and Louis Vega. And that was The Bottle, also featuring Omar. And that is from the latest release from the likes of them, which is Now More Than Ever. And it's a nice chunky thing that goes over a lot of the Gil Scott-Heron tracks as well as many others. And KXCI is gearing up for the 43rd annual El Tour de Tucson on Saturday, November 21st, and you can be a part of it. 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And SBF's 26th is an all-day music festival and pool party Saturday, September 5th. Has already happened. Hope it was great. All right, let's get back to the music here. Here's some Daft Punk. Working harder, faster, and stronger. Good for them.

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Oh, it's good to hear a man who enjoys his work, isn't it? This is 91.3 KXCI, Tucson. DJ Mac here, also enjoying his time, filling in for Mr. Jim Blackwood on this lovely Labor Day day. And that was none other than Lee Fields with Two Jobs from Sentimental Fool back in 2022. Before that, what are they called? Oh, they're called Flip Turn. Flip Turn from the release last year, Burnout Days, we heard Inner Wave. Queen, going back a few more years, back to 1984 with I Want to Break Free. And the set started out with none other than the Robots themselves, Daft Punk, with Harder, Better, Faster, Stronger from Discovery, just a mere 25 years ago, 2001. 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All right, keeping the Labor Day bumping here. 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
1: Well, it's over.

Good morning, just before 9 a.m. on your morning brew, which is actually on 91.3 KXCI Tucson. This is DJ Mac broadcasting live from our historic Armory Park studios and showing up for work when Mr. Jim Blackwood has a holiday today. So that was Fiona Apple from a recent Neil Young compilation that just came out, but she also released this as a single. So that was none other than Heart of Gold covered by Fiona Apple. Before that, we had the Papini Sisters with I Can't Believe I'm Not a Millionaire, Same Girl, from the Rise and Fall of Ruby Woo. Before that, Booker T and the MGs gave us their treatment of Working in the Cold Mine, going back to 1965's And Now. We had Womack Sisters before them with Chauffeur. That is a new release for them, self-titled as well. Portugal the Man with Rich Friends from Woodstock in 2017 before that. And the whole set will start out with the Avalanches. The Avalanches have a new song with Jamie XX, and it's called Every Single Weekend. I believe they have a new album as well. 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Mona's, home of the Danish Kringle, offers a full breakfast and is open Tuesday through Saturday, 6:30 a.m. to 3 p.m. and Sundays 7 to 2. 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And the Second Chance Tucson Job and Resource Fair takes place on Thursday, September 10th, this Thursday, from noon to 4 p.m. at the Tucson Convention Center Grand Ballroom. More than 40 employers and 50 resource tables will offer employment opportunities and resources for people impacted by the justice system. The event is open to anyone seeking a job or a new career. You can learn more at secondchancetucson.org. And this has been a Community Impact Announcement from 91.3 KXCI Tucson. All right, taking a quick peek at the weather, getting your hopes and dreams up, because there's a chance of rain all the way through the week. We're looking at a 50% chance pretty much all the way through Friday. For today, we're looking at a high of 100 and a low of 77. Same for tomorrow and Wednesday, and then just creeping ever so slightly downward through Thursday, Friday, and Saturday. But I see little rain icons all the way through this thing, so we're doing all right. All right, speaking of all right, here's some Ladytron.

Good morning, you're tuned to Your Morning Brew on 91.3 KXEI Tucson. DJ Mac here, the Labor Day substitute for Your Morning Brew, and filling in for Mr. Jim Blackwood, and happy to be with you and happy to be here. So that was Marco Price with I Can't Stand Still from her latest release, Days of Unrest. Before that, we have Al Green with another cover, this time of The Letter from Green is Blues back in 1969. Adrian Quesada before him with Venus from his latest release, Trio Aseano. And the set was started out with none other than Ladytron, going back to actually this year. Wow. And that was Free Free from Paradises. And applications are now open for KXEI's Fall Break Youth Broadcasting Camp for ages 9 through 17, happening October 12th through the 15th. 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And this has been a community impact announcement from 91.3 KXEI Tucson. All right. It's a Labor Day special broadcast of Your Morning Brew, in that I'm here and about to play some Woody Guthrie. Happy Labor Day to all.

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Good morning and happy Labor Day to you. This is 91.3 KXCI Tucson. This is DJ Mac also filling in for Mr. Jim Blackwood on this lovely Labor Day holiday here. And happy to share some Labor Day-y tunes with you. So that was Downtown Boys with Yellow Sun from their latest release, Public Luxury. Before that, we had Our Native Daughters. Our Native Daughters is a supergroup of Alison Russell, Sergio Rose. I'm going to find out. All right. So click, click, click. So that was Rhiannon Giddens, Alison Russell, Leyland McCullough, and Amethyst Kia. Just all of them as and my, our native daughters. So from them, we heard I Knew I Can Fly from a release they had in 2019. Before that, the Marquis going back to the early 60s with It's Gonna Work Out Fine, brr. And Chumbawamba before them with Buy Nothing Day from 2004. And the set was started out with some choice words for Charles Lindbergh from Woody Guthrie. That was Lindbergh from This Land Is Your Land, The Ash Recordings, Volume 1, going back a few years. 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This Mississippi blues guitarist is known for his full-bodied and complex sound. More information about Chris Stone, Kingfish Ingram on September 18th can be found at rialtotheater.com. And you can still get your Millions for Tucson raffle tickets on the shop page at kxci.org. This year's first prize is a 2026 Nissan Frontier Pro 4X. There's a second place prize of 2 round-trip international first-class plane tickets and a third place prize of 5,000 smackaroos. Tickets are just $25 for one and $100 for five. All proceeds from the KXCI raffle ticket sales support the programming that you love. You can learn more and purchase tickets on the shop page at kxci.org. All right, it's going to be one more set for me, and then it's going to be our mini program, How We Belong. And then finally, it's off to even more music with the Morning Music Mix and plenty more in store. But without further ado, let's get a little more Labor Day kind of stuff in here. Here's Tracy Chapman going back to 1989 with Material World.

Oh, I'm sorry to inform you. You can never leave. All right. That was Richard Cheese with his version of Hotel California from Supermassive Black Tux. The Pogues with Summer in Siam from Hell's Ditch in 1990. And Broken Bells before them with Hall and Misery 2018. And finally, Tracy Chapman started out this final set with Material World from Crossroads back in 1989. Please stay tuned for our mini program, How We Belong. And then it's more music for your ears. Have a good Labor Day, everyone. Take care, get some rest, and if you're working, get some rest anyway.

0: Folk life. It's familiar, but not exactly ordinary. It's the embellishment of the ordinary. I'm Kimmy Eisel, and this is How We Belong. Not far from El Paso, Texas, lies the tribal nation Isleta del Sur Pueblo, home to the Tigua people. There, less than 100 feet from the U.S.-Mexico border wall, a group of women is farming an acre of land.
1: So this one, it's a good height. The leaves look good.
0: The women say their work is rooted in women's ways of knowing and a commitment to rematriate the land with the seeds their ancestors passed down. Here's Andrea Everett, founder of the Tiwa Women's Circle Farm.
2: We established this farm last year at the beginning of 2025. It was recognition of lateral violence that happens and really just wanting to bring back matrilineal roles in our community. I just kept having this calling to bring women together and to teach people to have a kinship relationship with the land, not only women my own age, but also youth and even elders that weren't able to have that in their time.
0: I visited the farm in June when rows of waist-high green corn stalks and bright yellow sunflowers reached into the blue sky. In two hoop houses, the women have planted amaranth, tobacco, watermelon, anasazi beans.
2: Everything starts off with prayer and permission. We just ask the land, we thank our Mother Earth for the sustenance that they bring us. We give offerings of cornmeal, corn pollen sometimes, and just make sure that we're starting off on a good foot always. Farming and being with the land is who we really are. There are so many outside influences that have watered down who we are as Pueblo people. And so returning back to the land, doing things that our ancestors did is really important. They cultivated these seeds for generations. They picked out the strongest seeds or the best tasting seeds, and to care for their seeds as our babies and let them speak through us. I think sitting out here a lot of times, you hear the wind, you hear voices. You speak to the plants, and they speak back to you. Somebody told me recently that plants know their caretakers and know your frequency when you come to them, and they actually perk up when they see you. I've seen it with my own eyes when I'm talking to the corn. These are seeds that have been cultivated over generations, and this is a co-creation, not just with the women, but with the land and our ancestors.
0: Farming in the Chihuahuan Desert has its challenges. Sometimes water doesn't come. Sometimes winds are heavy. Sometimes long-standing social structures impede the process. What Andrea and the others are learning is that carrying on tradition and making change means tapping into deep reserves of hope.
2: I had to cut all this tobacco that we were really proud of. It got a fungus and it was starting to spread, and I tried several methods to get rid of it, and I had to cut it to save the other plants. And I cried and held it and set it down and said our prayers, and now their babies are coming up. We saved all of those seeds and we've given them out to the community. I'm really proud of that one tobacco plant that has continued to grow, and it should be a little taller, but I just always am like, you're small like us, and look at how strong you are still.
0: That was farmer Andrea Everett from the Isleta del Sur Pueblo. How We Belong is a collaboration of the Southwest Folklife Alliance and KXCI, produced by Koich Nisimon and Kimmy Eisel. Theme music by Elijah Doy. 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
3: 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Welcome to the Monday Morning Music Mix, folks. Happy Labor Day. I hope you have a peaceful one out there and you're having a nice three-day weekend. For those of you who are not working, we've got a lot of great music to play with today. And for those of you who are laboring on this Labor Day, you get the great music too, because that's how it works here at KXCI. Thank you so much for tuning in, folks. I'm Christy Lloyd. I'll be with you for another 2 hours. And a big thank you to Mac for filling in so beautifully for Jim Blackwood on your Morning Brew. We're going to kick off, because it's a free day, we're going to kick off with Free from Cat Power on 91.3 KXCI.

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And this has been a community impact announcement from 91.3 KXCI Tucson. How about some Leon Bridges up next on KXCI?

On this beautiful Monday, you are tuned in to KXCI. Closed out that set with Phoebe Bridgers' very new release, Lost Weekend. We had Norman San in there, Trying to Stay Alive. That's a very new release as well, called The Monsters They Made. We had Portishead, going back to 1994. Leon Bridges in there. Stick around, we've going to go back again to 95 for the Jayhawks coming up next. And I'm going to take a quick look at the weather, see what's brewing for us. Going to be hot because it's humid today, with a high of 99 degrees. Tonight's low 76. Tomorrow going to tip out to 100 with a very slight chance of thunderstorms Tuesday night. And maybe on Wednesday, things increase for rain possibilities Wednesday night and Thursday night. Fingers crossed, folks. Let's hope we see a little bit more action. Last night's little surprise rain was lovely, and I will embrace it wholly. And let's just hope we get a little bit more. But it is still going to be hot this week, with highs tipping out right around 100 degrees all week long. 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More information for The Wailers, September 10th, can be found at rialtotheater.com. 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

is 91.3 KXCI Tucson Monday Morning Mix. Happy Labor Day. I hope you have the day off today. And if you don't, I don't know. We're all different, but Patti Smith is definitely I'm off work music for me. So that's why I put that in today. We also heard in there Say She She, and that was their latest release, title track Cut and Rewind. Two in a row from the New Pornographers, and they have a show coming up very soon over at La Rosa. That will be a KXCI Presents show on September 12th. Jayhawks in there. And stick around, Kevin Morby's latest release coming up next, right here on your KXCI. 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SPF 26 is an all-day music festival and pool party Saturday, September 5th at Rancho Linda Vista in Oracle, Arizona. This has been a community impact announcement from 91.3 KXCI. Well, I hope you're having a good one out there. Here's that Kevin Morby coming up next on KXCI.

se canta, todo mundo pole. Quando se canta, todo mundo pole. O samba da minha terra deixa a gente mole. Quando se canta, todo mundo.

It is 19 minutes after 11 o'clock, and you are tuned in to KXCI on this beautiful Labor Day. And we just closed out with some Valerie June, Stan Getz and João Gilberto in there as well. We had Billy Strings, Kevin Morby, and stick around. We have a very brand new release from Robin Hitchcock coming up next. 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The Second Chance Tucson Job and Resource Fair takes place Thursday, September 10th from noon to 4 p.m. at the Tucson Convention Center Grand Ballroom. More than 40 employers and 50 resource tables will offer employment opportunities and resources for people impacted by the justice system. 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And this has been a community impact announcement from 91.3 KXCI Tucson.

misery. And the road you've taken, there is no aim.

This is 91.3 KXCI. We have one more set of music here on the Monday Morning Mix. Thank you so much for spending your morning with me. Stick around. We have Democracy Now! Coming up at noon. And then we'll have the afternoon music mix from 1 to 3 with Kevin H. And then the home stretch with the amazing Hannah from 3 to 6 right here on your weekday on this Labor Day on KXCI. 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And more information for The Midnight on September 17th can be found at rialtotheater.com. 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

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Thank you.

0: The people rule. Thank you, Jesse Paris Smith, Tony Shanahan. Thank you.
1: That was Patti Smith performing at Democracy Now!'s 30th anniversary. Yes, this is Democracy Now!, democracynow.org. I'm Amy Goodman. As we go back now to the Riverside Church celebration.
2: We couldn't think of a way to end tonight. But then I saw someone in the audience, and I realized this is how we give thanks. Let's bring on the boss, Bruce Springsteen!
3: Hello. Happy anniversary of Democracy Now! Happy anniversary! And it's so wonderful to be here. And happy birthday, Pat. We love you. Past winter, federal troops brought death and terror to the streets of Minneapolis. They picked the wrong city. As the power and the solidarity of the people of Minneapolis was an inspiration to the entire country, their strength and their commitment told us that this is still America. And the reactionary nightmare and the invasion of an American city will not stand. Their strength gave us hope, they gave us courage, and for those who gave their lives, Renee Good, mother of three brutally murdered, Alex Preddy, BA nurse, executed, shot in the back by ICE in the street, left to die. Their bravery, their sacrifice, and their names will not be forgotten. This is Streets of Minneapolis.
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0: iconic song, People Have the Power, performed by Patti herself, Bruce Springsteen, Michael Stipe, Aaron Dessner, and Alinda Segarra together at Democracy Now!'s 30th anniversary at Riverside Church. To see the full event, go to democracynow.org. And that does it for today's show. Special thanks to Julie Crosby, Tarina Nudura, and Mike Burke. I'm Amy Goodman. Thanks so much for joining us.
1: Let's all gather round the campfire, buckaroos, and let old Cactus Jim here tell you about some of today's hardy, hardworking cowboys. Yes, those manly men who live free-spirited, yippee-tai-yi-yo cowboy lives out in the rustic ranch country of the Rocky Mountain West. Oh, wait, that was a century ago. The cowboys who are now humming Home on the Range across Montana, Idaho, and Wyoming are multimillionaire and billionaire corporate titans and celebrities like Rupert Murdoch and Bill Gates. They don't really live there nor mix with the locals, nor do they actually ranch their spectacular 300,000-acre spread since they don't know how. So they hire real ranching outfits to bring in some cattle, sheep, and other ranching accoutrements. Then they fly in on private jets occasionally and strut around like John Wayne. They are, in a word, pathetic. But they surely are land barons, spending up to $200 million each for their vast spreads. Indeed, these dilettantes rule the availability of ranch land and scenic wilderness, pricing out people who really want to ranch and locking out families who want to experience some of nature's most majestic rivers and mountains. 15 years ago, the biggest private landowners held 27 million acres. Now, they've grabbed 42 million acres for themselves. Well, say apologists for wealth concentration, they bought the land with their money, so it's fair and square. But hold on, slick. They don't come here just for the views, hunting, and exclusivity. Their ranches get generous land subsidies. Plus, states like Wyoming provide no-tax hideaways for their wealth. This is Jim Hightower saying, so even though you and I are shut out of these gated land baronies, at least we can take pride in knowing that it's our tax dollars that help the rich buy them and lock the gates. There, doesn't that make you feel better? The Hightower Radio Lowdown is made possible by you subscribers to Jim Hightower's Lowdown on Substack. 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

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You're tuned to the Monday Afternoon Music Mix. I'm Jack Rabbit, here to play music for you for the next couple of hours. It's Monday, September 7th, 2026. Just about 1 p.m. Tucson time. It's Labor Day. Thanks for being here this afternoon. I have a lot of great music in store. So let's hang out and listen to some tunes. Here's Michael Hedges, Because It's There on KXCI Tucson.

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You're tuned to the Monday Afternoon Music Mix. I'm Jack Rabbit, here to play music for you. I'm in for Kevin today. First set of music we got to listen to kicked off with Michael Hedges. We went back to his album Live on the Double Planet, 1987. We heard the song Because It's There. We heard music from Lettuce, the song Rising to the Top, off their release Cook. Lettuce will be in town on Wednesday at the Rialto. That's this Wednesday, September 9th. Surprise Chef was in there with the song Dangerous, off the release Superb. We heard new music from the Womack Sisters, Laughter and Tears. It's off their self-titled release of this year, the Womack Sisters. And Beyonce wrapped up that first set with Protector off of Cowboy Carter. I have a lot of great music in store for you today. We're going to hear something new from Gitkin, Black Marble, Thundercat. We got some new Phoebe Bridgers in there too. Building on the momentum from Democracy Now!, I'm going to kick off the next set with something from Sunvolt. Off the release, Okima and the Melody of Riot for the next set, so stay tuned. 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Thanks for being here this afternoon. Hanging out and listening to music. Let's get right back to it. Here's Sunvolt on KXCI Tucson.

I'm DJ Sienna with 91.3 KXI Tucson. Tune in for my episode of Bonus Tracks, where I share a little more about Ethel Kane's third studio album, Willoughby Tucker, I'll Always Love You, as I do a deep dive on the relationship of Ethel Kane and Willoughby Tucker. Thanks for tuning in.

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Thanks for tuning in, however you are arriving here. You're listening to the Afternoon Music Mix on this Monday, September 7th. I'm Jack Rabbit, playing music for you. The last set of music that we got to hear kicked off with Sunvolt doing Six String Belief off the release Okima and the Melody of Riot. We heard new music from Goose, the song Big Modern, it's the title track off that release. Gitkin was in there with new music. We heard the song Rain Over Royal off the release Where the South Winds Wail. And Black Marble wrapped up the set with new music. We heard the song Sunny Boy. And that comes from the release Life in Small Spaces. Thundercat is going to kick off the next set. We're going to get a request for the Proto Men in there as well. Lots of good music coming up in the next set, so stay tuned. 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Thanks for tuning in to KXCI this afternoon. Let's get back to it. There's new music from Tame... Well, it is from Thundercat. Also features Tame Impala. Thanks for being here.

my therapist told me that I should tell you the truth, and you're still angry. So sometimes I feel like I still should have lied. I tell you the truth because I care, but I also lie to you because I care. But if I tell you the truth, I guess I can sleep better at night. But then it looks like I don't care because I'm telling you the truth. I mean, I guess I'm just not a... Everybody hates when they get to that part when they realize that I don't want to tell you I don't care, but if it seems like I don't care, it doesn't mean I don't care. It just looks like I don't care. Because my emotions have been sanded off. I live in LA, sweetie. What do you expect?

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Regardless, thanks for tuning in and listening. This is the Monday afternoon music mix. I'm Jack Rabbit, playing music for you. The last set of music we got to listen to kicked off with Thundercat in collaboration with Tame Impala. We heard the song No More Lies. It comes from Thundercat's new release, Distracted. We heard music from the Proto Men by request, the song Calling Out. It's off of the work Act 3, The City Made Us. We heard a blues number in there. That comes from Antone's 50th All-Stars featuring Anson Funderburg. Anson Funderburg performed as part of KXCI's House Rock and Blues Review benefit concert last year. We heard the song Backstroke that comes from a new release honoring Antone's music venue in Austin. That particular release is called Antone's 50th Presents Chicago Bound, honoring Muddy Cliff and Blue. Jerry Garcia and David Grisman wrapped up that set with Dreadful Wind and Rain off their release Shady Grove from 1996. We've got music from Cassandra Wilson, who recently passed away last week. To kick off the next set, we're also going to feature something new from Aldous Harding in the next set of music, so stay tuned. KXCI is gearing up for the 43rd annual El Tour de Tucson on Saturday, November 21st, and you can be part of it. 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Those are two 43-year-old institutions in Tucson, El Tour de Tucson and KXCI. 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

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You're listening to the afternoon music mix on this Monday, September 7th. I'm Jack Rabbit, playing music for you. The last set of music we got to hear kicked off with Cassandra Wilson, vocalist extraordinaire, recently passed away in collaboration with guitarist Fabrizio Sotti. We heard the song Another Country. Poi Dog Pondering was in there with the song I've Got My Body. We heard new music from Aldous Harding, the song Venus and the Zinnia. Also featured H. Hawkline on that track. That comes from Aldous Harding's release, Train on the Island. Phoebe Bridgers wrapped up the set with new music. The song, I Can't Wait, comes from the release, Lost Weekend. I've got new music from Los Mirlos in collaboration with La Lom to kick off the next set. Also going to get some guitar music in there. Hopefully some Leo Kottke and Buddy Guy. So stay tuned. 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Thursday, September 10th at 9 p.m. It's Los Pistoleros, Polvora, and the Rez Tones. Saturday the 12th, it's While You Slept with Highest Low, AGO, D-Train, Big Maradox, and Brother Maz. Sunday the 13th, Pinecone Manzanilla plays a Sunset Patio show at 6 p.m. Monday the 14th, it's Motown Monday with DJs Halsetto and Q. More information by following Chase Lounge on Instagram. SPF 26 is an all-day music festival and pool party, Saturday, September 5th. So if you were there, I hope you enjoyed, because it's Saturday the 7th. No, it's September the 7th. It's Monday. Woo! Let's revel in that. It's Monday, September 7th. At KXCI. It's about 2:20 p.m. I've been featuring music from musicians right here in Tucson, Arizona. Arthur Vint and Associates off their release Copper State. Been hearing that in the background today. Let's get back to listening to some music. Here's Los Mirlos with La Lom on KXCI Tucson.

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You're tuned to the Monday Afternoon Music Mix. I'm Jack Rabbit, here playing music for you. Last set of music we had featured Los Mirlos in collaboration with La Lom. To kick off the set, we heard the song Llanto en la Selva that comes from the new release, The World Meets Los Mirlos. Great collection of collaborations. We heard Leo Kottke doing the song Open Country Joy or Constant Traveler. It gets named differently depending on what album you listen to. It's actually a John McLaughlin Mahavishnu Orchestra song. Leo Kottke's take on that comes from his release, Dreams and All That Stuff. I think the John McLaughlin is on Birds of Fire, FYI. We heard Buddy Guy, the song I Got Something For You. It's off of Buddy Guy's release, Ain't Done With the Blues, and Bob Schneider wrapped up that set, the song Oklahoma, off of Bob Schneider's quintessential album, Lonely Land. I have one more set of music for you. In this afternoon music mix, there is a ton more music in store. Hannah Levine's got the home stretch coming up next. Jaime J and Sky Shadows have snacks. Got locals only tonight. There's lots more on KXCI. Thanks for being here and thanks for staying tuned. 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Here's something brand new from Joby Riccio. It's actually Riccio. It's Coyote on KXCI Tucson.

0: 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You've been listening to the Afternoon Music Mix on this Monday, September 7th. I'm Jack Rabbit. I've had a great time playing music for you this afternoon and for Kevin today. The last set of music we heard kicked off with a couple of new tunes. First song that we heard is from Joby Riccio. We heard the song Coyote. This comes from Joby Riccio's second album. Tune you heard was Coyote. We heard new music from Allison Russell in collaboration with Devin Gaffillion. The song Love's a Golden Lion. That's off of Allison Russell's album In the Hour of Chaos, which is just chock full of collaborations. Neil Young was in there with the song Walk On. That goes back a minute to Neil Young's album On the Beach, and Lake Street Dive off of their album Bad Self-Portraits from 2014. Their song You Go Down Smooth wrapped up the set and wrapped up the show today. 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
1: 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If we go all the way back in 1923, a man named John Carson sang the first country song ever

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And the oldest country singer that is still alive is Violet Hensley. She was born in 1916 and is turning 108 this year.

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I'm your host, Hannah Levine, here with you every weekday from 3 until 6 p.m. Thanks so much for joining me. Thank you to Jackrabbit for holding down the afternoon music mix. Got a fun show for you today on this holiday, including new music from Balthus, Biba Doobie, Ruthie Foster, Iron and Wine, and much more. The birthday set, though, kicking off with Joe Simon, born on this day in 1936. This track, Before the Night Is Over, may sound familiar to those of you who are Outkast fans. Welcome to the Homestretch on KXCI.

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Tom Petty and the Heartbreakers wrap up our birthday set here on the home stretch. And their keyboardist, Benmont Tench, born on this day in 1954. That was You Got Lucky from Lawn After Dark. Little MC5 in there. Their drummer, Dennis Thompson, was born on this day in 1948. We lost him a couple of years ago in April of 2024. From the MC5, we heard The American Ruse off of Back in the USA. Buddy Holly with Rave On from his self-titled album. Mr. Holly, born on this day in 1936. And the Pretenders, also in our birthday set. Their fearless leader, Chrissy Hynde, born on this day in 1951. We heard Mystery Achievement from their self-titled release. From a very different generation, Gracie Abrams was born on this day in 1999. From her album, The Secret of Us, you heard Blowing Smoke. And Joe Simon got things going with Before the Night is Over from the album Easy to Love. Joe Simon, born on this day in 1936. And that particular track, sampled by Outkast for their song So Fresh, So Clean. If you ever miss anything during the readback for the birthday set or anything else you hear on the show, just go to kxci.org. 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More information for Christone Kingfish on September 18th can be found at rialtotheater.com. And the Second Chance Tucson Job and Resource Fair takes place this Thursday, September 10th from noon till 4 p.m. at the Tucson Convention Center Grand Ballroom. More than 40 employers and 50 resource tables will offer employment opportunities and resources for people impacted by the justice system. 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This has been a community impact announcement from KXCI. All right, it's a holiday, and I tend to go a little off script for holidays, and so this isn't a super current release, but one of my favorites, and I'm convinced that in an alternate universe, this song is like a number one smash hit by the local band Sir Block. This is their track, Hex, came out in 2018. 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

91.3 FM KXCI Tucson. Jeff Tweedy from the album Together at Last. That was his reworking, well, of his own composition. Wilco's Via Chicago. Balthus in there. Brand new single from them. Pale Blue Dot. Desire. Going back to their album Windswept with the track Saturday. And that melding nicely with today's local pick from Sir Block, we heard the track X. I'm Hannah. It's the home stretch on KXCI. It is 3:44. We're going to go back into music with Orquesta Acocan right after this. 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All right, the new album from Orquesta Acocan is entitled America. Orquesta themselves come from both New York and Cuba. And this is a track from that new album. Orquesta Acocan, here on KXCI.

91.3 FM KXCI Tucson, the latest from Tao from her forthcoming album Show Me. And that was the song Catch as Catch Can, her friend Nico Case helping her out on that track. Also in there, Iron and Wine, a new song, California Sober, found on the forthcoming deluxe edition of Hen's Teeth. Iron and Wine roll through Tucson next month. They'll be at La Rosa on October 21st. Juan Gabriel, right before that with No Tengo Dinero, and Orquesta Acocan opened up the set with a track from their new album, America. I'm Hannah. It's the home stretch. It's straight up 4 o'clock, and that means your classic pick is up right after this. 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Sisters welcomes concertgoers heading to upcoming La Rosa shows from 5 p.m. until late and serves sandwiches, pizza, pastas, salads, soft serve, and a full bar. 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This has been a community impact announcement from KXCI. All right, our classic pick this week came out right around this time back in 1996, meaning it is 30 years old this week. It is the third studio album from Cat Power, the project of singer-songwriter and musician Sean Marshall. What Would the Community Think is the name of the album. It was produced by Sonic Youth drummer Steve Shelley, and it is definitely dark listening, but oh so beautiful. Dark, but also beautiful. In This Hole is the name of the track that opens the album. It's your classic pick here on KXCI.

I'm Dallas. I'm not from Texas, but I've been living in Tucson since 50 years or something, and volunteering for probably 25 of those for KXEI. And well, it's such a community. I mean, the people that I met 25 years ago, some of them are still here. You know, it's like the neighborhood. KXEI DJs are people that, they're not strangers. They're people that we know as friends. I run into people on the street who work here. It's great. And the thing that I really like is your calendar that tells you who's DJing when and who's going to be doing this show and who's going to be doing that show and when you want to tune in on that. I think that's great. And because sometimes you forget. Once again, I'm Dallas. Thank you for tuning in to KXEI. We'll see you at the next show.

91.3 FM, KXCI Tucson, Empanadas Ilegales, and their new album, Laboratorio Tropical, from Vancouver, Canada. Great psychedelic cumbia band. Michael Kiwanuka also in there with Cold Little Heart. Sonic Youth, Teenage Riot, off their classic Daydream Nation, and our actual classic pick this week, produced by Sonic Youth drummer Steve Shelley. It's Cat Power's third studio album, What Would the Community Think? Came out right around this time back in 1996. Recorded in Tennessee at Easley Studios. And we heard the track In This Hole today. I'm Hannah. Thanks for keeping it tuned to the home stretch. We have the latest from Lamb Chop right after this. First, letting you know the Stigma Free Initiative is presenting Strikeout Stigma, a 9-pin no-tap bowling tournament on Saturday, September 12th from 9 a.m. to 1 p.m. at Bolero, 114 South Camino Seco. 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All right. Lamb Chop has been a band since 1986 and primarily the brainchild of Kurt Wagner. It's put out more than a dozen albums, and this is their latest, Punchin' the Clown. This is the track, The New World Wave. It's Lamb Chop here on KXCI.

Harry was a butcher. Loretta did the books. And Conrad was their only son. And I was born to be a clerk. I trained to be a teacher, but I couldn't find the work. I just wasn't cut out. I had some time to burn, and I must eat and must taste. The show is over. What a waste. In 1929, Harry and Loretta, a child was to be had. They called him Easy Buckets. My brother called him Dad. Not putting the hot dog in the bun for me. There's one thing's gonna slow me down. 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

91.3 FM, KXCI, Tucson, Man, Woman, Chainsaw from their debut Cannonball. That was Something Else to Give. 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The track Limerence Part 2 found on Beach Vacation's new album Delayed Affection. A classic from REM in the form of Night Swimming off of Automatic for the People. And new music from Lamb Chop opened things up, Punching the Clown, Lamb Chop's 17th studio album. We heard the track A New World Wave. I'm Hannah. It's the homestretch. And about quarter till 5 here. Coming up at 5, we'll have Film at 5. And in this next set, you can look forward to some music from the Womack Sisters. 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All right, the Womack Sisters' self-titled new album, creating quite a buzz, and for good reason. It's pretty wonderful, especially the opening track, which I'm very fond of right now. This is Chauffeur.

91.3 FM KXCI Tucson, Mary in the Junkyard from their album Role Model Hermit. That was the track New Muscles. New from Son Rompe Para in collaboration with Trish Toledo. 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Brand new single from them. Classic Isaac Hayes with Walk On By off of Hot Buttered Soul. Melding nicely with new music from the Womack Sisters. You heard Chauffeur from their self-titled release. I'm Hannah. It's the home stretch, a couple minutes past 5 o'clock, and that means it is time for Film at Five, our daily examination of the intersections between film and music. 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All right, it was on this day in 2003 that we lost singer and songwriter Warren Zevon. And he was known for many contributions across all sorts of different bands and artists. He was a session musician who played with lots of people, and also the piano player and band leader for the Everly Brothers, but of course, also a prolific and beloved solo catalog. And I wanted to play a song of his that is featured in the film soundtrack for Midnight Cowboy,